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1796, Salzburg, January 27th, Wolfgang Amadeus is born. 1761, at the age of 5, Amadeus begins composing. 1773, he writes his first piano concerto.

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1: Let's go. Hey, I'm PJ Butta, and welcome to the official world chart on Telesaur Radio, where we count down the top 20 songs in the world. And returning to the chart this week, we got Alex Warren and Joe, and I guess I can say Michael Jackson is also returning with another song. And I got some world premieres from Diplo and a collab from Martin Garrix and Ed Sheeran. And our special guests are going to be Ella Langley and Billie Eilish. Yeah, so we got a packed show today, but before we get things started, let's recap last week's top three, starting with number three last week. It was Drop Dead by Olivia Rodrigo. At number two last week was Michael Jackson's Billie Jean. And here is last week's number one song, Justin Bieber and Nicki Minaj's Beauty and a Beat.

song, Beauty and a Beat from Justin Bieber and Nicki Minaj. And kicking things off is Somber, whose show is being described in the U.S. as stadium level. So you better catch him now before it's too late and you can't afford tickets. Here's Homewrecker at number 20.

0: say?
1: Stateside from Pink Pantheress and Zara Larsson dropped 6 spots all the way down to number 19. And at Alex Warren's shows, he's got a big red button on stage. And he invites random people, including celebrities, to come up and press it. And when they do, it sets off pyro and confetti. Oh, and confetti. Right as the chorus of our next song kicks in, here's Fever Dream, back on the official world charts at number 18.

0: Zara Larsson's Lush Life moves down a spot to number 17. And the Michael Jackson biopic is now the highest grossing music movie in North America, already passed Bohemian Rhapsody, and is closing in on the top 100 biggest movies of all time. Yes, of all time in the U.S. box office. Michael's Billie Jean entered the chart last week, and today we've got another Michael Jackson entry. Here's Beat It at number 16.
1: New entry.

0: That's an old Michael Jackson song, but new on the official world chart at number 16. That's Beat It.
1: World Chart Special.
0: Let's check out the top three songs in Europe according to Radio Monitor. At number three is I Just Might from Bruno Mars.
2: I just might.
0: At number two is Bebe Rexha and Faithless with New Religion.

That's a song trending in Europe this week from Madonna and Sabrina Carpenter. That's Bring Your Love. I'm PJ Butta, and make sure you bring yourself back, all right? We're going to take a quick break, but when we come back, Joe returns to the chart. Ella Langley will also join us for a chat and our world premiere, a new song by Diplo, after this on the official world chart on Telesaur.

0: Where's My Husband dropped 3 spots to number 14. And congrats to Ella Langley, who picked up 3 ACM Awards in Las Vegas last week. She took home Best Single, Song, and Moment of the Year. And Ella's going to join us for a chat in just a few minutes. But here she is now with Choosin' Texas, down a spot to number 13.
1: Just

0: the biggest hits worldwide. Go. With DJ Butta.
1: Let's go. Back with Olivia Dean, who posted a picture on Instagram of her feet in a recording studio. So either she's working on a new album or working on getting a pedicure. Here's the first of an Olivia Dean double play. This is So Easy to Fall in Love.
0: World chart.

I Need from Olivia Dean takes one step out of the top 10 to number 11 on the official world chart. Let's check out the top three songs in Honduras. At number three is Raviana and Manuel Turizo with Inglés en Miami.

And the number one song in Honduras this week is La Vía from Ryan Castro, Capo, and Gangsta. And Becky G is expected to release her new album in the next couple of months, and her latest single off of it is trending on the radio in South America. Here is Epa.

That's the latest from Becky G that's trending in South America this week. That one's called Epa. I'm PJ Budd, and coming up in the next hour, I'll play what's trending in the U.S. and Australia. Billie Eilish will join us and tell us about her 3D movie. And I have a world premiere for Martin Garrix and Ed Sheeran as we continue on to the number one song.

0: kick it off the top 10 is Alex Warren, who's now getting ready to meet fans on his U.S. tour. Here's Ordinary at number 10.
1: They say the holy water's watered down, and this town's lost its faith.

moving down a spot to number 9. That's Bruno Mars with I Just Might. And there was a rumor that there just might be a K-pop Demon Hunters global concert tour. Well, I can confirm that's happening. Yeah, no further details yet, but fans are asked to sign up for more info, and I'll keep you posted. At number 8 on this week's official world chart, here's Huntrix with Golden.

Hamilton by Huntrix moves down a spot to number 8 this week. And next is Olivia Rodrigo, who just released another song off her upcoming new album that drops in less than 2 weeks on June 12th. Here's the first single. This is Drop Dead, Falling Down to number 7. All I know.

Migos, Drop Dead, drops 4 places to number 7 this week. And this next song is now 2 times platinum in the U.S., 3 times platinum in Australia, and platinum in the U.K.

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0: And here are the top 3 songs in the U.S. this week. At number 3 is Alex Warren's Ordinary. And number 2 is I Just Might from Bruno Mars. And the number 1 song in the U.S. this

That's the song trending in the U.S. this week from Gracie Abrams. That one's called Hit the Wall. I'm PJ Butta, and we're going to hit the top five. Also, I'll play what's trending in Australia in the top three there. And Taylor Swift and BTS are on the way on the official world

Dracula from Tame Impala is still at number 4 again. And up next is BTS, who have confirmed some tour dates in Asia and Australia. So make sure you check their socials for more details if you live out there. Swim moves back up the chart to number 3. Swim.

0: Swim from BTS jumps 12 spots and lands all the way back up to number 3 this week on the official world chart. And let's check out the top 3 songs in Australia. At number 3 is New Religion by Bebe Rexha and Faithless. At number 2 is Elizabeth Taylor by Taylor Swift. And the number 1 song down under in Australia this week is Homewrecker by Somber. And trending in Australia is a song from the F1 album. It's Tate McRae's Just Keep Watching.
1: Trending.

0: keep watching.
1: That's Tate McRae with Just Keep Watching. That's trending in Australia this week. I'm PJ Button, and what will be the number one song in the world? I'm going to answer that. Plus, Billie Eilish will join us for a chat and talk about her movie. And I have that world premiere from Martin Garrix and Ed Sheeran after this on the official world charts.

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2: Only two songs left. What will be number one? Well, I will tell you what's at number two. It's a song off a classic album that's back on top of the Billboard charts thanks to a movie called Michael. And they're already talking about doing a sequel to the film. Yes, it's Michael Jackson with Billie Jean at number two on Telesaur Radio.
0: Wow. 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
0: And Billie Eilish's concert film Hit Me Hard and Soft, The Tour, live in 3D, premiered earlier this month and features performances filmed during a concert in Manchester, England last year. And here's what Billie told us about the movie.
2: It's such a magical experience to go to the movies with your friends, with your family, and get some popcorn and have like such a fan close experience, and then to kind of include the magic of live music and being at a concert and also going to a movie theater, and just combining the two is like such a magical idea that I never thought I would have done. And I'm so excited.
0: And this is the final song of Billie's tour set and her biggest radio hit. It's Birds of a Feather on the official world chart.

0: That's our special guest, Billie Eilish, with Birds of a Feather. And right now, making its world premiere. It's an unlikely collaboration between producer Martin Garrix and Ed Sheeran, but it's a good one. Here is Repeat It.
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2: Stay.

That's a world premiere from Martin Garrix and Ed Sheeran. That was called Repeat It, making its world premiere. Now, before we play the official world chart number one song this week, let's recap the top 10. Starting with number 10, it was Ordinary by Alex Warren. And number 9 was Bruno Mars with I Just Might. And number 8 was Huntress with Golden.

0: Beauty and a Beat by Justin Bieber and Nicki Minaj. Our number one song again for a second week in a row here on the official world chart. Well, that's it. Yeah, thank you for listening. I'm PJ Butta. Let's do it again. Same time, same place to count down the top 20 songs in the world. And if you missed the show or want to hear it again, download the free X1 Player app. It's available in the Apple App Store and Google Play. I'll talk to you next week.
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